0: When you fly east, you never find west.
1: That's how far Jesus has removed your sins from you when you accept his gift of salvation.
0: Each song shares his story.
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I'm Bethany, and my father is awesome. For Father's Day this year, I just want to give him a special shout out. You know, when I think of my dad, I think about how many people love him. To know my dad is to love my dad. He is such a social guy. He is such a good friend, such a good brother, such a good son. And truly, I strive to be like him each and every day. I've noticed I've got some of my dad's strengths and weaknesses. My dad's not the best at change, and I'm the same way. But I hope that my strengths are similar to him, as I have seen him my entire life work so, so hard, bend over backwards for those that he loves, and to honor God with the life that he lives. So for Father's Day this year, special shout out to my dad. He just celebrated his 60th birthday. I would not be the woman I am today without him.

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August 10th, 1936. Man, that was a big day in Lumpkin, Georgia. Hey, this is Russ. Luther, Shorty, and Ruthie welcomed their first child into the world. And that little town would never be the same. Lamar was here. As a child, he was a clothing model of sorts. Later, he and his friend Danny played baseball together. He was the catcher, Danny the pitcher. He served our country as an army pharmacist in Germany, continued his education, and became a hospital administrator. He still did the pharmacy thing, too, and played golf. Boy, did he play golf. He even taught me a bit. And of course, that wasn't all that I learned from him. I miss him. He was my dad. Father's Day has been a bit different since he left, but it's still worth celebrating. Happy Father's Day.

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Proverbs 20 verse 7 says, "The righteous man walks in his integrity. His children are blessed after him." Without saying that directly, this is one of the greatest examples my father taught me. Happy Father's Day. I'm Kyle from The Morning Show. I remember my dad telling me one time that you should always keep your word even if it costs you. He recalled an event involving his own father where money was lost on a deal, but his father kept his word and his integrity intact. That's a lesson that stuck with me over the years. And dads, for this Father's Day, the best gift that you can give is to teach integrity to your children. At the end of the day, it's valuable for people to know that you are a man of your word. Still trying to

0: A gift has been received from the Springfield Cardinals. The Redbirds welcome the Naturals from Northwest Arkansas to Route 66 Stadium, June 23rd through the 28th. 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

0: Hi, this is Linda. 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
1: Hope in the midst of life's challenges.

National Weather Service in Springfield has issued a flash flood warning for Southern Barry County, Southern McDonald County, Southern Stone County, Southwestern Taney County, until 8 a.m. Central Daylight Time. At 2:29 a.m. Central Daylight Time, Doppler radar indicated thunderstorms producing heavy rain across the warned area. Between 1 and 2 inches of rain have fallen. Additional rainfall amounts of 1 to 3 inches are possible in the warned area. Flash flooding is ongoing or expected to begin shortly. Expected hazards include flash flooding caused by thunderstorms. Source, radar. The following impacts are expected: flash flooding of small creeks and streams, urban areas, highways, streets and underpasses, as well as other poor drainage and low-lying areas. Some locations that will experience flash flooding include Branson, Cassville, Kimberling City, Forsyth, Pineville, Hollister, Silver Dollar City, Anderson, Noel, Seligman, Rockaway Beach, Exeter, Indian Point, Branson West, Washburn, Lanigan, Shell Nub, Golden, Table Rock, Emerald Beach, Kerbeville, Eagle Rock, Blue Eye, Chino Lakes, Arrow Point, Coney Island, Wayne, Lamp, Powell, Ridgedale, Edgewater Beach, Ozark Beach, Powerside, Table Rock Lake, Lake Taney Como, Bull Shoals Lake, Roaring River State Park, Table Rock State Park, Shepherd of the Hills State Park, and Big Sugar Creek State Park. This includes the following low water crossings: Mike's Creek at Highway U, Bentonville Hollow at Highway East, Butler Creek at Kings Highway, Trigger Creek at Highway J.

the cross. Only then

The National Weather Service in Springfield has issued a flash flood warning for southern Ozark County, southeastern Taney County, until 8 a.m. Central Daylight Time. At 2:51 a.m. Central Daylight Time, Doppler radar indicated thunderstorms producing heavy rain across the warned area. Between 0.5 and 1.5 inches of rain have fallen. Additional rainfall amounts of 1 to 3 inches are possible in the warned area. Flash flooding is ongoing or expected to begin shortly. Expected hazards include flash flooding caused by thunderstorms. Source, radar. The following impacts are expected: flash flooding of small creeks and streams, urban areas, highways, streets and underpasses, as well as other poor drainage and low-lying areas. Some locations that will experience flash flooding include Gainesville, Bakersfield, Kissimmee Mills, Theodosia, Pontiac, Sundown, Isabella, Long Run, Prudhoe, Ruter, Hardinville, Tecumseh, Udall, Bull Shoals Lake, Lake Taney Como, and Norfolk Lake. This includes the following low water crossings: Possumwaugh Creek at Highway T, Wolf Creek at Highway 125, Little North Fork at Haskins Ford Road, Pond Fork at County Road 883, and the Creek at County Road 528. Turn around, don't drown when encountering flooded roads. Many flood deaths occur in vehicles. Be especially cautious at night when it is harder to recognize the dangers of flooding. Repeating, a flash flood warning has been issued until 8 a.m. Central Daylight Time for the following counties: in Missouri, Ozark and Taney.

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0: God's work isn't finished in you until a wrong coffee order or someone swerving in traffic doesn't make you see red.
1: Hey! Which way are you going?
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0: 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When I was a kid, I was afraid of the dark. 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

National Weather Service in Springfield has issued a flash flood warning for southeastern Barry County until 8 a.m. Central Daylight Time. At 3:54 a.m. Central Daylight Time, local law enforcement reported thunderstorms producing heavy rain across the warned area. Between 2 and 4 inches of rain have fallen. Additional rainfall amounts of 1 to 2 inches are possible in the warned area. Flash flooding is ongoing or expected to begin shortly. Expected hazards include life-threatening flash flooding, thunderstorms producing flash flooding. Source: Park management indicated that 2 campgrounds had been evacuated and the gauge on the river in the park rose 4 feet in less than 2 hours. The following impacts are expected: life-threatening flash flooding of creeks and streams, urban areas, highways, streets, and underpasses. Some locations that will experience flash flooding include Cassville, Seligman, Golden, Emerald Beach, Eagle Rock, Chino Lakes, Table Rock Lake, and Roaring River State Park. Turn around, don't drown when encountering flooded roads. Many flood deaths occur in vehicles. In hilly terrain, there are hundreds of low water crossings which are potentially dangerous in heavy rain. Do not attempt to cross flooded roads. Find an alternate route. Repeating, a flash flood warning has been issued until 8 a.m. Central Daylight Time for the following county: Barry, Missouri.

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4: But if you don't speak the primary language, chances are, in my heart, I'm asking, are you really sincere? I mean, I'm sorry is not enough for me.
3: Today on Focus on the Family with Jim Daly, Dr. Gary Chapman explains the importance of knowing the different apology languages. Thanks for joining us today. I'm John Fuller.
5: Dr. Gary Chapman is well known for his best-selling books based on the five love languages. Now, in his research for this newer book on the five apology languages, Dr. Chapman and his co-author, Dr. Jennifer Thomas, did a two-year study asking thousands of people two questions. When you apologize to someone, what do you typically say? And number two, when someone apologizes to you, what would you want them to say? The answers fell into five categories, which became the five apology languages.
3: Yeah, it's really great stuff, and most of us tend to apologize the way our parents taught us to, as we were fighting with siblings probably, but I certainly know that from experience.
5: That sounds like your experience.
3: But this is a much more comprehensive approach that can make a difference in all of your relationships. And here now, Dr. Gary Chapman speaking at a Focus on the Family Marriage Conference just a few years ago.
4: So the question is, what does a sincere apology look like? Let me share with you the five languages of apology. I want to suggest you jot these down because chances are you and your spouse have a different apology language, and I'd like to help you make this whole process of apologizing and forgiving easier for both of you. The first apology language is expressing regret, typically expressed in the words, "I'm sorry." This is an emotional aspect of apologizing. It is trying to communicate to the other person how deeply you feel about what you did, how much you regret what you did or what you said. Now, let me just encourage you that if you use this language, "I'm sorry," always tell them what you're sorry for. "I'm sorry that I came home an hour and a half late. I know we're late for the program now, and I know you don't like to go in the middle of things, and I really feel badly that I didn't pay more attention to what I was doing, and I can't."

you're sorry for, and you don't put a but on the end of the statement. I'm sorry that I lost my temper, but if you had not, then I would not. And it ceases to be an apology, and you are now blaming them for your losing your temper. So eliminate the buts, okay? I'm sorry. Let me give you a biblical example of this. Luke chapter 15, verse 21, the prodigal son. Listen to what he says. I am no longer worthy to be called your son. You feel the regret in that? You feel the emotion in that? I'm no longer worthy to be called your son. Psalm 51, verse 17, David says, a broken and contrite heart, O God, you will not despise. It's regret. It's recognizing that what you said or did has deeply hurt the other person, and you are asking them to forgive you because you're expressing regret. Okay? A second apology language is accepting responsibility. Accepting responsibility. I was wrong. Should not have done that. No excuse for that. I was wrong. I remember years ago, before I was as spiritual as I am now, I said to my wife one morning, honey, where's my briefcase? And she said, I haven't seen it. I said, it was in there by the dresser. You must have moved it. She said, Gary, I haven't seen your briefcase. I said, Carolyn, think. I know where it was. Who else would have moved it? And I did about two more rounds of that. Every round, I got higher, higher, higher. I was screaming at my wife. Can you believe that? Me? Well, I got the kids in the car, and I was nice to the kids. Have a nice day, da-da-da-da-da. But when I left the kids off at the school, I drove to my office feeling angry toward her. Very idea. Lost my briefcase. Don't even know what my schedule is today. Don't know who I'm seeing, what I'm doing. Irresponsible woman, and all this stuff run through my mind. When I got to church, I didn't walk in by the secretaries. I went in the back door to my office. Folks, when you have sinned, you don't want to be around people. I went in the back door to my office, and I opened my door, and I went into my office, and there was my briefcase. Now I have an option. I can say to myself, I'm not going to let her know it was out here. Or I could practice what I preach. And if I had done the former, I obviously would not be using this for an illustration. So I called her. I said, hi, honey. I found my briefcase. And I said to her, I was wrong. I should not have talked to you the way I did. I did not say it was easy to say I was wrong. I said it's right to say I was wrong. In fact, some of you have not said those words in a long, long, long time. Well, let's just do a dry run, okay? Let's just say it out loud together. I was wrong. See, some of you had trouble even on a dry run. Accepting responsibility. Again, Luke chapter 15, verse 21, the prodigal said to his father, I have sinned against heaven and against you. 1 John chapter 1, verse 9, if we confess our sins, God is faithful and just to forgive us our sins. It's acknowledging and agreeing with God and with our spouse that what we did was wrong. Third apology language, making restitution or offering to make restitution. What can I do to make this right? In the personal relationship, we're simply offering to make things right. Now, I know you guys would never do this, but let's say that you forget your anniversary. No card, no flowers, no dinner, no nothing. And so you're sitting there at night and you look up and she's crying. And you say, honey, what's wrong? And she said, I can't believe you don't know what's wrong. And then it dawns on you. I doubt that I'm sorry is going to hack it. But chances are, if you say to her, honey, what could I do to make this up to you? I know we can't do anything today. It's gone. But what can I do to make this up to you? And chances are she'll have an idea. Biblical example of this is Zacchaeus. Remember what Zacchaeus said in Luke chapter 19 and verse 8? If I have cheated anyone, I'm going to pay them back four times

0: what I took from them. That is making restitution. And when you offer to make restitution, for some people, this is what they're actually waiting for, to know that you are sincere, is because you're offering to make restitution. A fourth language of apology is genuinely repenting or expressing the desire to change, which is what the word repentance means. Acts chapter 2, verse 38, Peter is preaching and he says, "Repent and be baptized, every one of you, in the name of Jesus Christ for the forgiveness of sins." Repentance is a part of the whole apology confession process. So this is saying to your spouse, "I know I did this last week, and here I've done it again. I don't want to keep doing this. Can you help me? Can we talk about this? Can we come up with a plan where I won't do this again? Because I don't like this about me. I don't want this to be a part of our relationship. I don't want to continue doing this." It's expressing the desire to change. I was sharing this when we were writing the book with a couple in my office, and the lady said, "Oh, I can give you a perfect example of that in our own marriage." She said, several years ago, our baby was about 2 years old, and my husband, who is not typically an angry man, lost his temper with our two-year-old, and he picked up the two-year-old and started shaking our baby. And when he did, I grabbed the baby and said, "Don't you treat our baby like that." And I ran into the bedroom just bawling with my baby. And she said, it was about 20 minutes later, he came in and said to me, "Honey, I am so sorry. I cannot believe I did that. I don't ever want to do that again. Can we talk? Can you help me? I don't ever want to lose my temper like that again." And she said, we sat there and talked and came up with a very simple plan that if he ever saw himself about to lose it with our child, he would simply say to me, "Honey, I've got to take a walk. Will you take over? I'm getting hot." She said that was 7 years ago. He has never done anything like that since then. She said he's taken a few walks through the years, but he's never done that again. You see, he expressed the desire to change, they got a plan, and he followed the plan, and he never did it again. And she said, "I forgave him because I really believe that he was sincere, that he really did want to never do that again." Number five is requesting forgiveness. Can you find it in your heart to forgive me? David did this in Psalm 51, verse 2. Listen to what he said to God. "Blot out my transgressions, wash away all my iniquity, and cleanse me from my sin." Three different ways he asked God to forgive him, but he's requesting forgiveness. Now, some of you have never even thought of this because your mother never taught you this one at all, to actually say, "Will you forgive me?" And consequently, you probably have never said those words. It was very interesting when Dr. Thomas and I were writing this book together. She shared this concept with her mother. And her mother said, "Oh, I can give you a perfect example of that last one." She said, "I have a friend at work. We've been work colleagues for 15 years. And she said, I consider us to be good friends. And she said, I noticed that my friend was rather cold toward me. And so I said to her one day at a break time, is everything all right between us?" And she said, "My friend said to me, you know what I don't like about you? You don't ever apologize." And she said, "What do you mean?" And she said, "You remember the other day when you did da da da da da da?" And she said, "Yes, I remember that, but I told you I was sorry." And she said, "I know, but you never asked me to forgive you." And her mother said, "Well, then let me ask you to forgive because I value our friendship." And she said, "My friend said, sure, I'll forgive you." You see, it's not that she was having a hard time forgiving. It's in her mind, her mother had never asked for forgiveness. And that was her apology language. So what I'm suggesting is this, that each of us has a primary apology language. One of these five speaks more deeply to us emotionally than the others. Now, we would appreciate any of these, But if you don't speak the primary language, chances are, in my heart, I'm asking, are you really sincere? I mean, I'm sorry is not enough for me. Or whatever it is, whatever you're saying is not enough for me. Are you sure? I don't know if you're really, we may not say that, but inside we're thinking, are you really sincere? So let me give you three ways to discover your own primary apology language. One, here's the first question. When I apologize, if you apologize, when I apologize, what do I typically say or do? Because probably what you're saying to others is what you really would like for them to say to you. So just look back on your apologies. What do you typically say when you apologize? And for some of you, I can guarantee you, it's simply, I'm sorry. That's all you've ever said, because that's all your mother ever taught you. You never knew there was anything else to say.
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0: Now, second question. What hurts me most deeply about this situation? What hurts me most deeply? And if you say, you know what really hurts me about this? Is that they won't admit that they're wrong, then you're identifying that your language is accepting responsibility. You're waiting to hear them say, I was wrong. I should not have done that. It was my fault. So what hurts you most deeply? If you say, for example, you know what really hurts me about this? Is that my spouse never offers to do anything. It's just like I'm supposed to forget it. They don't ever try to do anything to make it up to me. It's like I... And they're telling you that their apology language is doing something to make restitution. Question number three. What could they say or do that would make it easier for me to forgive them? And your answer will tell you what your apology language is. So, what I'm suggesting is this. In a marriage, if you discuss this concept and each of you discover your own apology language and share it with each other, you make it easier for your spouse to forgive you because now in their heart they can see that you are sincere because you're expressing your apology in their language. Now, let's turn to the forgiveness side of all of this because these must always go together if we're going to deal effectively with our failures. Not enough to apologize. There has to be forgiveness on the part of the one who was offended. I want to suggest to you that our model in forgiveness is God. Ephesians chapter 4, verse 32. Many of you know this verse. Be kind to one another, forgiving one another. Now listen to this. Just as in Christ, God forgave us. God is our model. We're to forgive each other in the same way that God forgives us. How does God forgive us? 1 John chapter 1 and verse 9, the verse I quoted earlier. If we confess our sins, God is faithful and just to forgive us our sins and to cleanse us from all unrighteousness. What do we have to do to receive God's forgiveness? Confess. To use our word, apologize to God. Confess our wrong to God, and then God forgives us. That's the same pattern on the human level. They come and make an apology to you, and then you choose to forgive them. Now, what is forgiveness? Because I think we have a lot of fuzzy thoughts about what forgiveness is. There are three Hebrew words and four Greek words in the Old and New Testament that are translated forgiveness in English. The most common concept of those words are to pardon or to take away. So forgiveness is a godly response to an apology that our spouse or anyone else offers. It's choosing mercy and grace over justice. It's letting God be responsible for justice, and we're going to show mercy and grace to our spouse. Now, to help us remove some of the fuzziness of this, let me give you some statements on what forgiveness does not do. Because I think a lot of people condemn themselves and feel like they haven't forgiven, but there's some things that forgiveness does not do. First of all, forgiveness does not destroy our memory. You probably have heard people say, well, if you haven't forgotten it, you haven't forgiven it. That is not true. Everything that's ever happened to us in our lives is recorded in the brain. And from time to time, those memories come back. And you can forgive a person and still remember what they did. Secondly, forgiveness does not remove all of the painful emotions. When the memory comes back of what your spouse did, the pain comes back. What do you do with those memories and those emotions? You don't deny them. You don't say, oh, I shouldn't be thinking this. You take them to God and you say to God, Lord, you know what I'm remembering and you know what I'm feeling again, but I thank you that's forgiven. Now help me to do something good today. And you don't allow the memories of the past and the pain from the past to mess up today. Look, this is the only day we have. The best thing we can do with past failures is to let them be history. Yes, it happened. Yes, it hurt. It still hurts when you remember it, but it's forgiven. And now let's do something good with today. Third thing, forgiveness does not remove all the consequences of sin. Here's a husband who leaves his wife and children and is gone for 10 years. And then somewhere along the line, he encounters God and he repents and he returns and confesses to his wife and to his children. They can forgive him, but it doesn't bring back the 10 years that was lost. You see, forgiveness never removes all the consequences of sin. Number four, forgiveness does not rebuild trust. I've had people say to me, well, you know, Dr. Chapman, I told my spouse that I've forgiven them, but I have to be honest with you, I don't trust them. And they're feeling guilty because they don't trust them. Well, forgiveness does not automatically restore trust. How did you lose trust? You lost trust because they were untrustworthy. How do you regain trust? By them being trustworthy. Certainly trust can be reborn, but forgiveness alone does not restore trust automatically. And number five, forgiveness does not always result in reconciliation. Sometimes there's unfaithfulness in a marriage, there's divorce in a marriage, and one of them remarries someone else. Well, even if there's confession and even if there's forgiveness, it's not going to reconcile that relationship. It does sometimes, and many times, open the door to reconciliation, but it doesn't always equal reconciliation. Having said that, I want to ask the question, what if the person does not speak your apology language? They apologize, but they don't speak what the language that touches your heart. Well, by nature, we're going to question their sincerity, but by faith, I hope you're going to choose to forgive them. And I hope now that you understand that there's more than one way to apologize, that when your spouse does apologize to you, even if they're not speaking your language, I hope you're going to say in your heart, you know, that's what his mother taught him, and he's doing all he knows to do, and I'm going to forgive him. We're called upon to forgive. Now, what if your spouse does not apologize? This is a question often raised when we talk about confession, apology, and forgiveness. What if they don't apologize? What if they just act like it's all right, or they deny that they did wrong? Well, let me give you the biblical pattern, and I just have time to outline it for you. Number one, we lovingly confront them. We go to them in a loving way, and we say to them, you know, I share this with you because I value our relationship. And I hope you understand what I'm trying to say. And we lay it on the table how we feel about what they've done and how deeply it's hurt us, we lovingly confront them. And in Matthew chapter 18, Jesus said, you confront them once, you confront them twice, you confront them three times. You don't give up on the first time, and you're hoping that you can be reconciled to them. You're hoping that they will acknowledge and apologize and you can forgive them. Number two, if they don't apologize, what Jesus said in Matthew was, you treat them as a pagan. He didn't say you forgive them anyway. He said you treat them as a pagan. And then in 1 Peter chapter 2, you have the example of Jesus releasing the people to God. Listen to what Peter said about Jesus. When they reviled him, he did not revile in return. Now listen to this. He, Jesus, committed himself to the one who judges righteously. He released the person to God. God is the judge. God is both just and God is both loving, and God can take care of your spouse who is unrepentant. You don't spend your lifetime trying to take revenge on them. You release the person to God. Number three, we pray for them and stand ready to forgive them. If Jesus said you treat them as a pagan, what do you do for pagans? You pray for pagans. You want to see them converted. And so you pray for your spouse who is unwilling to deal with their failure. And then number four, and this is the ultimate in Christian response to a spouse that's not repentant, we return good for evil. Romans chapter 12, Jesus said, do not take revenge. On the contrary, if your enemy is hungry, feed him. If he's thirsty, give him something to drink. Do not be overcome by evil, but overcome evil with good. You're never going to hear that outside the Christian framework. You return good for evil. And many, many times when we do this, we find that that person will come to a place of repentance. And when they do, God forgives them. And when we do, we forgive them. And we can go on at that point. Now, what I'm saying is this. Every single one of us here today has failed and will fail our spouse. You don't have to be perfect to have a good marriage, but you do have to deal effectively with your failures.
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0: Coast of the Ozarks and four states. It looks like we're about done with the rain for a while. We do have more showers coming up by tomorrow and into Wednesday. For now, mostly cloudy. Our highs near 76 in Springfield, about 79 in Joplin. Overnight, a very slight chance of a shower, low to mid-60s, and then a few scattered showers coming back in the midday and early afternoon on Tuesday with a mix of sunshine and clouds, high about 80. I'm meteorologist Steve Hamilton.
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0: That's something to contend with, but I do believe it is pushing out of the area bit by bit. So anyway, we'll have more on the weather coming up in just a little bit with our meteorologists and much more. So did you treat Ethan well this weekend? Did you guys do anything
1: did.
0: Big?
1: He cooked smash burgers.
0: Oh, so he treated Ethan well.
1: Yes, that. This is what he wants to do. I want to watch the World Cup. Or we went to church.
0: Yep.
1: And then when we got home, I was like, is there anything you want to do special? And he's like, I want to watch the World Cup and make food. I'm like, okay.
0: Living the dream.
1: Am I in this equation? Nope. I just want to watch the World Cup and cook food. You can eat the food. You can join me in the World Cup if you'd like. But this is what I want to do. And that's what he did.
0: Oh, all right. Well, that's out. That's awesome.
1: It was good.
0: He got to do what
1: How
0: he wants
1: How about you,
0: to do.
1: My friend?
0: Oh, we went to Silver Dollar City. Took our
1: Silver
0: boys.
1: Silver Dollar City.
0: And it was one of the things we set off in the rain, hoping that the forecast was going to be correct, because there was this big long line of just heavy thunderstorms that stretched, you know, down into Oklahoma and Arkansas. And so, you know, if you just look at it, if it holds together, it's not going to be a good day. But as we started heading south,
1: right,
0: it broke up, it dissipated. By the time we got to Branson for lunch, there was nothing there.
1: Yeah.
0: So turned out to be a great day. Interestingly enough, I learned something interesting about Silver Dollar City and Father's Day. They don't have very many people there. We overheard one of the tram drivers saying to somebody, Mother's Day, they all come for Mother's Day. Mother's Day is jam-packed, but on Father's Day, they just want to do something else.
1: That is interesting.
0: So there was, the lines were short for the rides. It was fantastic.
1: That sounds amazing.
0: We had so much fun. And, you know, like I told you last week, it was all about making a memory, and we made some memories.
1: That's good.
0: So, had a good
1: time. Good. Yay. Well, happy late Father's Day.
0: And ate some cinnamon bread.
1: Ah, nice.
0: There's that.
1: Don't leave there without it.
0: No, we didn't take any with us. We ate it there. That's what you got to do.
1: Right.
0: It's time for our morning prayer time. If you have a prayer request this morning, you can call or text our prayer line, 877-800-7729.
1: Let's pray. Heavenly Father, thank you for Monday. Thank you, Lord, for the work of our hands today. And Lord, I pray that we can do all things as unto the Lord. We just praise you, Lord. We praise you for all the churches that gathered freely yesterday to worship and to lift high the name of Jesus and to pray, Lord. And I pray that we would never take that freedom for granted, Lord. Thank you, Jesus, for the body of Christ. Thank you for every single member. And thank you, Lord, that we all have a role to play. God, you are good and holy and faithful. And we think on you today, Lord. We turn our gaze upon you, Lord. Break the chains that bind in the mighty name of Jesus. Lord, we pray for sickness in the audience, Lord, just that it would bow today to the name of Jesus, that you would bring healing and deliverance and wholeness, Lord, spiritually, relationally, Lord, in marriages, Lord, in parent-child relationships, God. I just bring your reconciling power and touch in the mighty name of Jesus. Amen.

0: person at the stoplight might be singing along with you to the next song on the wind.
1: And also, maybe they're not. Just don't stare too closely.
2: Things are getting real. Jesus, take the wheel. Only way I'm getting to the other side. Days

0: Jay King, Hard Place, here on The Wind with Kyle and Sarah this morning. So I was walking around Silver Dollar City yesterday, and this thought occurred to me. I had this thought, and I maybe my friends Brandy and Maddie at Silver Dollar City or Heather with Branson CVB might have the answer to this.
1: Mm-hmm.
0: But I am genuinely curious. We've had so many people come to the United States just to watch the World Cup.
1: Oh.
0: But because it's spread out for like five bazillion months,
1: yeah.
0: It's so long. And if they're following a particular team, you go an entire week in some cases without a match.
1: Right.
0: What do they do in their free time? Are they touring the United States?
1: Are they going to SDC?
0: Are they coming to the Ozarks, going
1: that
0: to Branson?
1: That is a great question, Kyle. I like it.
0: I asked that because I did see a few people who were at Silver Dollar City yesterday that I'm like, yeah, obviously, you know, I can tell by, you know, everything about you, you're not from the United States.
1: Huh.
0: You're here as a guest of our country, and so are you here for a certain sport, and you're just taking some time off? You know, because that is one of the things we've heard about people that have come over to the United States for the World Cup, that they are taking in as much of the United States as they possibly can, whether it's the cuisine or the hospitality, the sights, you know, so why not?
1: Yeah, I don't know.
0: Come to Branson. Why not go to Silver Dollar City and try it out while you're here? So anyway, I'm genuinely curious.
1: Hopefully they're listening right now and they can report back.
0: That would be kind of cool. I'm going to pose the question to them to find out for sure. Hey, have you noticed any kind of an uptick as a result of the World Cup?
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0: Phil Wickham, Homesick for Heaven on the Wind. When my children were small, we loved Adventures in Odyssey. We loved the radio drama. They used their imaginations to see what Connie Kendall and Eugene Meltzner looked like and Mr. Whitaker. They used their heads.
1: Yes.
0: To do all of that.
1: Yes, yes.
0: Well, the days of the radio play are back with Guzzlers.
1: I love it.
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1: In the news, the National Weather Service has a flood watch in effect through this morning. Some areas got up to 3 inches of rain in the last 24 hours. Strong storms moved through early Sunday morning, knocked out power in Cedar, Webster, and Wright counties with winds of up to 65 miles per hour. Some trees were toppled and power lines downed. Federal authorities have charged 2 men accused of using malware to steal $21,000 from a Branson ATM. Investigators say the men are in their 20s and they were part of an ATM jackpotting scheme that overrides an ATM security system to force it to dispense cash. Apparently, these sorts of attacks are on the rise across the country. The search for 40-year-old Taylor Stani continues with the Missouri Highway Patrol now in charge. The Springfield Fire Department ended its recovery operations at Lake Springfield and handed them over to the Water Patrol. It's now conducting daily surface searches along the James River. Stani went missing when she and her 3 daughters were swept over the Lake Springfield Dam, not knowing it was there. It happened last Sunday. The bodies of 2 daughters were recovered. The 12-year-old daughter survived. She was quickly rescued. There's a look at news. I'm Sarah Forhetz.
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5: Across the Ozarks and 4 states, some cloud cover hanging around today. We have 1 low-pressure system on its way out of the area, but another one on the way Tuesday and Tuesday night. 76 for the high in Springfield, 79 in Joplin. Looks like we'll stay cloudy. Overnight, some clouds, maybe a shower, low 60s, and then rain and thunderstorms, a slight possibility in the afternoon on Tuesday, going up to 80, rain likely Tuesday night and Wednesday. I'm meteorologist Steve Hamilton.

0: Today's Hope and Encouragement verse, 1 Corinthians 2:9. No eye has seen, no ear has heard, and no mind has imagined what God has prepared for those who love him.
1: Amen.
0: You have something to say about that?
1: I know that that is on this side of heaven. If you study that out, some people think that that is a heaven verse. Nope, that's an earth verse, people. So celebrate. The

0: You know, I have been reading through Good Housekeeping ever since you and I came across an article there like a couple weeks ago. Like, Kyle, that is so anti-Sarah.
1: No.
0: But here I am.
1: Know. I mean, we could do an entire show on Sarah learning to like Good Housekeeping. But anyway, go ahead.
0: I'm kind of loving it. Okay, so if you want to save a ton of money on groceries, we're talking more than $2,000 a year in groceries.
1: Yes, please.
0: First of all, do not shop while you're hungry.
1: Yeah. Yeah.
0: Have you heard that?
1: Oh, yeah. I've known that one for a while. But you can take care of that. Go to the Costco, go to the Best, or was it Sam's Club?
0: Sam's Club, and get the hot dog or the pizza.
1: You take care of it there. Then you do your shopping, right, or you then get the samples, the pass arounds. Yeah.
0: Next up, make sure that you check your own inventory. In other words, a lot of times you'll end up repurchasing things that are already in the pantry, which I've been guilty of this, especially cinnamon or, for instance, Steak and Shake burger spice.
1: Okay.
0: That's another one. Just for us, at least, it's mainly spices that I don't think we have, or like vanilla, like the pure vanilla that you put in certain recipes.
1: Yeah.
0: I'm like, oh yeah, I don't think we have any of that. And then I get home and we have like three. I'm like, oh, I must've thought that the last time. You know what I mean?
1: So, you know, on that note, you know, modern refrigerators can help keep track of the inventory in them. I wonder, did you not know that?
0: Oh, wait.
1: Yeah,
0: I think you told me this.
1: They have
0: creepy
1: AI features in them that will help keep track.
0: It's like a camera inside the refrigerator,
1: something.
0: And then
1: anyway. But I'm wondering if there's anything similar for the pantry for that very reason. You know, because you don't know if you've got extra. You know, do I need to get some hot sauce from the store?
0: You're onto something, because we have a ton of cameras at our house. Yeah. Listen, we are Fort Knox. You better watch out.
1: Okay,
0: but we could face one in our pantry, and then we could look at that camera on our cell phone and say, oh, look, right there. There it is on the shelf.
1: See, there you go. All right, what else? What other tips?
0: Okay, shop at more than one store. Apparently, a lot of people shop at only ever the same exact store.
1: Yeah.
0: Make sure you vary it, because you got to like check prices elsewhere.
1: Okay.
0: Do not buy pre-cut produce. I already knew that. Hello, my husband.
1: Right, yep.
0: You know what
1: package
0: I mean?
1: Yes.
0: If it's like packaged and pre-cut, like melon, you will pay for that.
1: Yep.
0: Even carrots, you know what I mean? Like
1: carrots, yes. Yeah. That's right.
0: Don't only buy name brands.
1: Unless it's green beans. I'm going to tell you, unless it's green beans.
0: Why?
1: I don't know why, but green beans that are off-brand just aren't as good as green beans that are on-brand. I'm a little partial to Del Monte.
0: Okay. Oh, that's funny.
1: So I'm serious. There is a difference, and I don't know why.
0: I trust you, actually. I believe you in that, because you feel strongly about it, I can tell. And then finally this. We might not like clip coupons anymore, because sometimes you can find them in print, but there are so many digital coupons. Don't forget to take advantage of them.
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0: We were talking about ways to save at the grocery store, and Kyle and I got into this discussion about brands, like buying brand names. Like, what do you buy a brand name and what don't you? And I just felt like I should share this fun fact. I remember a story in 2008, which was like kind of the Great Recession, and everybody was laying people off. You guys remember. It was traumatic.
1: Yeah, it was awful.
0: And I saw a sign on I-44 in Mount Vernon that said, now hiring. And I am a reporter, so I decided to stop by and say, hey, what's going on? Like, you guys are hiring people, and everybody else and their dog are firing people. And they were like, oh, well, it's because Walmart picked up our spices to sell. And I was like, oh, that's so cool. Like, that's a big land, you know? And I was like, so what is it about Walmart that, you know, like, makes you have to hire more people? They were like, because we're about to do more bulk than we've ever done. I was like, so do you have to, like, change your recipe to sell under Walmart's label? And they were like, nope, you just change the label. But it's the exact same product. Same exact product. Nothing is different. But they, at that time at least, this was how many ever years ago, were selling under Walmart's label instead of their own. And it just, like, taught me that even when you're buying off-brand, in some cases at least, it's the literal exact same product. That's fancy.
1: That's cool.
0: You know?
1: That is cool. Do they still have the Walmart deal?
0: I don't know. I have no idea. I mean, that was in 08 and we're in 2026. I can't do math, but you
1: years,
0: can.
1: 18 years
0: 18
1: ago.
0: Years later, I'm not sure.
1: Hmm.
0: But I mean, I love their product. Like, they have great spices, but I mean, if I can buy them under great value, yes,

0: Stories on the Wind is brought to you by Integrity Home Care and Hospice, making a difference in the lives of people all over Southwest Missouri.
1: The Springfield City Council will consider a 120-day pause on new data center applications during its meeting tonight. The city says the temporary moratorium would give staff time to study the impacts of large data centers on utilities, land use, water, noise, and the environment. They will also be gathering public input. Similar moratoriums have already been approved in Webster and Stone counties. Springfield Public Schools is proposing smaller pay increases for employees as it faces a tighter budget for the coming school year. Non-union employees would receive their normal step increase plus a one-time $500 stipend instead of a cost of living raise. SPS says declining enrollment and state funding are driving the changes. There are no layoffs planned, but 66 positions are being eliminated through attrition. There's a look at news. I'm Sarah Forhetz.
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5: Across the Ozarks and four states, it looks like we're about done with the rain for a while. We do have more showers coming up by tomorrow and into Wednesday. For now, mostly cloudy. Our highs near 76 in Springfield, about 79 in Joplin. Overnight, a very slight chance of a shower, low to mid-60s, and then a few scattered showers coming back in the midday and early afternoon on Tuesday with a mix of sunshine and clouds, high about 80. I'm meteorologist Steve Hamilton.
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0: CC Winans on the win. Kyle and Sarah on the morning show. Pastor's Masters is coming up in about a month on Monday, July 20th, Millwood Golf and Racquet Club. Area pastors will be converging on the scene to swing a golf club, have a little bit of fun, a day of relaxation on us and our friends at Associated Theatrical Contractors. 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Now, I would encourage you not to put it off any longer because we have about 15 spots remaining.
1: Ooh, before that filled up quickly.
0: 15 spots remaining before we kick over to the wait list, and you don't want to have to be on the wait list.

0: there's a big emphasis on AI.
1: But here, the focus is always on the great I am.
0: The wind's goal is to share Jesus. Nothing artificial about that.
1: The wind.

0: That is Crowder in the house on the wind.
1: I'm about to tell you some news that you don't care about, but here's the thing. Yes, you do, Kyle. You do. You're going to act like
0: you don't.
1: Is this
0: about the World Cup?
1: No.
0: Okay, good, because I don't care about it. I'm kidding. I'm kidding if you're into soccer.
1: It's about Taylor Swift. Stop acting like you don't care.
0: I didn't see anything. I didn't say anything.
1: I was like,
0: is Travis involved?
1: Wow. Travis is involved.
0: You know, they've got to get this marriage taken care of soon because he has training camp to report to.
1: So it was originally going to be June 13th because, she loves her lucky number 13.
0: Yeah, that's not going to happen. That's past.
1: And now, right.
0: Unless they eloped and didn't tell anybody.
1: No, they didn't. They apparently now are going to do it on the July 4th weekend.
0: Okay.
1: And it's just funny because people have been speculating all these things, and TMZ, they are always first and they are always right. And people throw stones at them, but you show me when they were not first and accurate. And then I will get off my soapbox. But here's the deal. They pay for their information.
0: Yeah.
1: Therefore, they'll get it first because a lot of news agencies, most in fact, do not pay for the information. Like, they dig it up. But they are now saying that it will be July 4th. And, the location has still been in high, there's lots of controversy about where, but they're also leaning Madison Square Garden.
0: Yeah. Don't their guests need to know by now? I mean, that is less
1: I think if you're on the guest list, you know that you just have to block off.
0: Do you think everybody had to sign an NDA?
1: Yes.
0: Non-disclosure?
1: You know what's hilarious? Yes. Do you?
0: Oh, I'm sure they did.
1: It wouldn't surprise me one single bit. How about you?
0: If they know where it's going to be held at, yeah.
1: Yeah.
0: No, there's definitely an NDA.
1: Huh.
0: I can't, it's a world I can't fathom, but
1: anyway,
0: I understand
1: see,
0: it.
1: Kyle, it's news
0: it.
1: That you actually do care about,
0: now,
1: but you'll never admit it.
0: What if the whole Madison Square Garden thing is just a decoy? What if it's a ruse and the real wedding is going to be, I don't know, on the White House lawn? It won't, but I'm just saying.
1: Can you imagine?
0: You know what I'm saying?
1: And Donald Trump is like the honored guest.
0: He could officiate. He could officiate being a public official. I don't see that happening.
1: He'd check that off his bucket list. It's probably something that always wanted to do.
0: Hey, just so long as our boy Travis can get his head in gear for the NFL season that's coming up.
1: That's all you're worried about?
0: As a Chiefs fan, that's all I'm worried about.
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4: Hope.

0: Katie Nicole on the wind with Kyle and Sarah. You were just talking about the July 4th weekend and activities happening there and all of that. Well, I'll probably be doing some grilling on the July 4th weekend.
1: Nice. Yeah.
0: Probably some hot dogs. Did you know the July 4th is the busiest weekend for hot dogs?
1: No. Yep. I mean, it makes sense to me, though.
0: Mm-hmm.
1: How about s'mores? Because if we're going to make hot dogs, it's hard for me not to also want to make s'mores while
0: Well, yeah, because, I mean, the only way, I mean, the true way that you can do a hot dog and do it right is over a campfire.
1: Yeah.
0: I mean,
1: and
0: you
1: know
0: could do it
1: on a grill.
0: On a grill,
1: and I do like them on a grill, but over a campfire can't be beat.
0: Yep, there's something fun about that interactivity. Now, if you do that campfire, you can easily do the s'mores. Although you could do it over hot coals, but it's not quite the same.
1: Right.
0: Not quite the same. Anyway, did you know this? We eat 7 billion hot dogs a year during the summer.
1: Ugh.
0: What do you mean, ugh?
1: I don't know. That kind of grosses me out.
0: Why?
1: Because I think they're made of all the crap that didn't go elsewhere.
0: Well,
1: right? Like,
0: yeah.
1: I mean, they always say, like, don't look at the ingredient list.
0: But you
1: list.
0: Eat it.
1: Ew.
0: But you eat it anyway.
1: Yeah, it's true.
0: And
1: you know what? I'm never complaining when I'm eating a hot dog with extra mustard, please.
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1: In the news, the National Weather Service has a flood watch in effect through this morning. Some areas got up to 3 inches of rain in the last 24 hours. Strong storms moved through early Sunday morning, knocked out power in Cedar, Webster, and Wright counties with winds of up to 65 miles per hour. Some trees were toppled and power lines downed. Federal authorities have charged 2 men accused of using malware to steal $21,000 from a Branson ATM. Investigators say the men are in their 20s and they were part of an ATM jackpotting scheme that overrides an ATM security system to force it to dispense cash. Apparently, these sorts of attacks are on the rise across the country. The search for 40-year-old Taylor Stani continues, with the Missouri Highway Patrol now in charge. The Springfield Fire Department ended its recovery operations at Lake Springfield and handed them over to the Water Patrol. It's now conducting daily surface searches along the James River. Stani went missing when she and her 3 daughters were swept over the Lake Springfield Dam, not knowing it was there. It happened last Sunday. The bodies of 2 daughters were recovered. The 12-year-old daughter survived. She was quickly rescued. There's a look at news. I'm Sarah Forhetz.
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4: Across the Ozarks and 4 states, some cloud cover hanging around today. We have one low-pressure system on its way out of the area, but another one on the way Tuesday and Tuesday night. 76 for the high in Springfield, 79 in Joplin. Looks like we'll stay cloudy. Overnight, some clouds, maybe a shower, low 60s, and then rain and thunderstorms. A slight possibility in the afternoon on Tuesday, going up to 80. Rain likely Tuesday night and Wednesday. I'm meteorologist Steve Hamilton.

0: It's not too early to think about the 4th of July and make your plans. We already are. That's 4th of July is a week from Saturday, y'all. We're going to be a part of Marshfield's Independence Day Parade and Celebration Saturday, July 4th at 10 a.m. with the parade. And then we'll do a pop-up party 5:30 to 7:30 at the Marshfield Assembly of God.
1: Nice.
0: Hannah Kerr is going to be in concert there.
1: Oh, Hannah Kerr.
0: Yep.
1: Okay, cool.
0: And
1: not
0: then,
1: Hannah Harper.
0: No.
1: Hannah, for a minute, I was like, wait, what?
0: By the way, I saw where she's going to be. Hannah Harper is going to be in concert in Springfield later this year.
1: Oh, fun. She was in Willow last night.
0: I think it's in August.
1: Or night before last.
0: Yeah, she's got her summer tour thing going. And then there's the Springfield Cardinals baseball game also on July 4th. Actually, they have fireworks July 2nd, 3rd, and 4th to celebrate America's 250th birthday.

0: The days are getting longer.
1: And life seems to be going so much faster. Slow down and live in the right now.
0: God is here with a song to spark new life in you.
1: The Wind.

0: That's Zach Williams on the Win with Kyle and Sarah. You know, Ron Hurst is retiring from KY3.
1: I know.
0: And, you know, the of all the years that he has served our community as a meteorologist, there's only one event that stands out in anybody's mind, and it was the day he showed up on a Sunday in his shorts because the storms came up so fast, he didn't have time to change.
1: That's right.
0: And then his wife, you know, brought him some pants. But it was, I mean, it's like, you know it's bad. I mean, in fact, it's kind of the meme at the time. You knew it was bad when Ron Hurst shows up on TV in shorts. You know it's that bad. Yesterday, you kind of got concerned because Brandon Beck showed up in a t-shirt.
1: Uh-huh. I saw it. He's funny.
0: I think that's the next wave. The next trend is, yep, Brandon Beck's in a t-shirt. It must be bad. You know, I saw he posted on Facebook just a little bit ago, preliminary totals for tornadoes in the region, in the Midwest this year. And Missouri has had 76. Arkansas has had 23. Oklahoma, 49, which I thought Oklahoma would have more than that by now. Your stomping grounds, just like as tornadoes, you grow them in the backyard.
1: It's weird because I grew up in Tornado Alley, but I've definitely experienced more tornadoes living in Missouri than I ever did in Oklahoma.
0: Huh. Texas,
1: well, I don't know.
0: Texas 51. Now, granted, the ones in Oklahoma, they get big and gnarly. They're nasty. The ones in Missouri, most of them tend to be smaller. I mean, rarely do you have an EF4 or 5.
1: Right, right, right.
0: They're so rare. Usually it's, I mean, even a 3 is not very common. So usually they're a 0, 1, or 2. And yesterday I think we had a couple of zeros, maybe. You know, we had some warnings. It was weird. You don't often get on a Sunday morning in the middle of church service a tornado warning.
1: Yeah.
0: And that was a unique experience for many people yesterday. But anyway, oh, topping them all, unusual. This is unusual. So Missouri had the most of the four that I just said, 76. Illinois almost tripled that, 196.
1: Wow. You know, someone told me that the Tornado Alley has moved.
0: Maybe it has. I don't know. I don't know how it moves, but maybe it has. Anyway, that's, and there's in the state, there's not one area that's like, oh, this is the center of it all. It's scattered throughout the entire state of Illinois.
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0: I was looking for a hero this morning, and I found two. They're married.
1: Ooh.
0: Garth and Carrie in Springfield.
1: Tell me more.
0: Heroes of the morning here on The Wind, because they are More Than Music Mission partners. So they are powering not just this ministry, but powering the mission to reach more people for Jesus.
1: I wonder if they know that their names are famous names.
0: Garth and Carrie. Yeah. Well, I was thinking Brooks and Underwood,
1: but Kyle was like, no, that's not who I'm talking about. Because I felt like if Garth Brooks and Carrie Underwood were giving to The Wind, that our signal would reach
0: We'd have to get into Oklahoma, and we have to get into Tennessee. Actually, Oklahoma covers her old stomping grounds, too.
1: Yeah, both of them. Ooh, maybe you're onto something over there. And look, Garth and Carrie in Springfield made it possible for us to even think around that trail.

0: Sharing God's love can happen through a kind word,
1: a smile,
0: or through a gift given.
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1: In the news, the National Weather Service has a flood watch in effect through this morning. Some areas got up to 3 inches of rain in the last 24 hours. Strong storms moved through early Sunday morning, knocked out power in Cedar, Webster, and Wright counties with winds of up to 65 miles per hour. Some trees were toppled and power lines downed. Federal authorities have charged 2 men accused of using malware to steal $21,000 from a Branson ATM. Investigators say the men are in their 20s and they were part of an ATM jackpotting scheme that overrides an ATM security system to force it to dispense cash. Apparently, these sorts of attacks are on the rise across the country. The search for 40-year-old Taylor Stani continues, with the Missouri Highway Patrol now in charge. The Springfield Fire Department ended its recovery operations at Lake Springfield and handed them over to the Water Patrol. It's now conducting daily surface searches along the James River. Stani went missing when she and her 3 daughters were swept over the Lake Springfield Dam, not knowing it was there. It happened last Sunday. The bodies of 2 daughters were recovered. The 12-year-old daughter survived. She was quickly rescued. There's a look at news. I'm Sarah Forhetz.
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4: Across the Ozarks and 4 states, it looks like we're about done with the rain for a while. We do have more showers coming up by tomorrow and into Wednesday. For now, mostly cloudy. Our highs near 76 in Springfield, about 79 in Joplin. Overnight, a very slight chance of a shower, low to mid-60s, and then a few scattered showers coming back in the midday and early afternoon on Tuesday with a mix of sunshine and clouds, high about 80. I'm meteorologist Steve Hamilton.
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0: I love this thought from James chapter 5. It's talking to the sick. It says, is any among you suffering? Let him pray. Is anyone cheerful? Let him sing praise. Is any among you sick? Let him call for the elders of the church and let them pray over him, anointing him with oil in the name of the Lord. And the prayer of faith will save the one who is sick, and the Lord will raise him up. And I love this verse because it yesterday became very instructive for me. If you are sick, it says, let you, sick person, call for the elders of the church. And I have done a conference or two where people have been very church hurt. And they say things like, well, I was walking through this really hard thing and like nobody ever came to help me. Like nobody ever reached out. Nobody ever. And it's like painful because you're like, I'm walking through this massive storm and like nobody even cares, you know, or that's how the enemy can make you feel. But if you read this verse, it says, is any among you sick? Let him call. So it's actually you who have to call. Like you can't assume that people know what's going on in your life. I mean, even if you feel like, well, they should know, but maybe they don't. Like, let's just give them the benefit of a doubt that they don't know what's going on. Because scripture says, let him call. So that means like you and I, when we're the ones who are sick, when we're the ones who are walking through the storm, it is on us to inform those at the church so that they would know. And then they can come lay hands on you and pray, and the Lord will raise you up.
1: This is the moment.

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1: So fun.
0: That is going to be launching online from Pure and Clean. Thank you for their help in making that possible. It's going to follow the adventures of Millie and her brother Mickey as they learn life lessons at the family gas station. It feels like it was written for parts here in the Ozarks.
1: Yeah,
0: I mean, you may even recognize them. Like, I know where that's at. Anyway, check it out this week. Friday is when the episode drops, so you can enjoy it this coming weekend as those two, brother and sister, learn that you shouldn't form an opinion about the character of somebody just because of the way they look.
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0: August 2nd. Ozark Empire Fairgrounds. He and Seth Schleter are going to be there on the KY3 grandstand stage on the Sunday of the fair this year. It's called Be Great, and we'll be there as well to celebrate. Looking forward to seeing you.
1: Me too.
0: I think we'll have some stuff to give away. Working on that.
1: Yes, please.
0: Watch some stuff you can enter and win. So we'll be watching for that. Put it on your calendar. August 2, Ozark Empire Fair.
2: News on the Wind is brought to you by Integrity Home Care and Hospice, making a difference in the lives of people all over Southwest Missouri.
1: The Springfield City Council will consider a 120-day pause on new data center applications during its meeting tonight. The city says the temporary moratorium would give staff time to study the impacts of large data centers on utilities, land use, water, noise, and the environment. They will also be gathering public input. Similar moratoriums have already been approved in Webster and Stone counties. Springfield Public Schools is proposing smaller pay increases for employees as it faces a tighter budget for the coming school year. Non-union employees would receive their normal step increase plus a one-time $500 stipend instead of a cost of living raise. SPS says declining enrollment and state funding are driving the changes. There are no layoffs planned, but 66 positions are being eliminated through attrition. There's a look at news. I'm Sarah Forhetz.
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6: Across the Ozarks and four states, some cloud cover hanging around today. We have one low pressure system on its way out of the area, but another one on the way Tuesday and Tuesday night. 76 for the high in Springfield, 79 in Joplin. Looks like we'll stay cloudy. Overnight, some clouds, maybe a shower, low 60s, and then rain and thunderstorms. A slight possibility in the afternoon on Tuesday, going up to 80. Rain likely Tuesday night and Wednesday. I'm meteorologist Steve Hamilton.

0: Do you feel it yet?
1: Tell me more.
0: The days are getting a little shorter.
1: Oh, it's summertime. The official start of summertime.
0: Yes.
1: Yes.
0: But
1: yes. Yes.
0: All summer long, the days get shorter and shorter. I'm sorry.
1: Yeah.
0: Do you know the midnight sun is visible right now for 24 hours in places on the north side? Barrow, Alaska. Well, it used to be Barrow. Now it's a different name.
1: Juneau.
0: No.
1: Ketchikan. I'm just throwing out names. Anchorage.
0: What is the?
1: I don't know very many.
0: What is the native people? Inuit?
1: Oh gosh.
0: I don't know. Anyway, it's been renamed. It was Barrow, Alaska. That's something I can't pronounce. But other northern lands, northern Canada, Iceland, Sweden, Finland, Norway, Russia, Alaska, all get 24 hours of sun.
1: Oh wow!
0: Right now.
1: Wow.
0: And they will for the next little while. For about two and a half months, it doesn't set. The sun just goes around and around.
1: Yeah, that's crazy.
0: And you know, with that much sun, you wouldn't think of this. I didn't know this. Learning something new all the time. Seasonal affective disorder. We know that as a wintertime thing, right?
1: Yes.
0: It's also a summertime thing. For people who get too much sun, too much vitamin D.
1: No.
0: Yes.
1: No.
0: There is a thing.
1: Huh.
0: And it has almost the exact opposite effects that you would see in the winter. In the wintertime, you don't get any sun at all. You end up overeating. You get very sad, you know, so you get kind of depressed. It sets in. Summer sadness also has sadness because of too much sun, but it's because of an overdose of vitamin D. So instead of overeating in the summertime, seasonal affective disorder watches people eat less because they have a loss of appetite. Their sleep suffers, obviously, because the sun is up longer.
1: Huh.
0: And so insomnia causes irritability and moodiness.
1: Hmm.
0: You didn't think about those things.
1: I just
0: miss everybody needs
1: vitamin D. Telling the truth over there.

0: Every song plants a seed.
1: Every story helps it grow. And before you know it,
0: God can use the wind to bring new life to you. So keep listening.

0: Matthew West on the Win with Kyle and Siri. Have you ever had the instance occur where somebody discovered something you put online?
1: Oh, gosh. I don't know. I'm scared. Why do I feel nervous?
0: And they were And they were so impressed by it that they reshared it or they commented on it.
1: Oh, yeah.
0: I remember a few years ago. I don't know if you have you ever seen the toy Perplexus? I don't know if you've ever seen it. It's a round ball. Has a little marble, a little metal marble inside of it that you have to turn and spin it around, and you basically work this ball along a track. It's a maze inside of the ball, and you try to get from the start to the finish line on it. It's very challenging, but it's also a whole lot of fun.
1: Yeah.
0: It's called Perplexus. Well, my middle son Jonas, years ago, he was really into that game, and then he decided, well, I'll try to create one on my own using Legos. And so he created a Lego version of Perplexus. And
1: your boys are smart, huh? My kids would not have the patience for that.
0: I don't know.
1: They come by it naturally.
0: He likes games. I mean, they have both have the things that they like. Or all three of them have things that they like. But in Jonas's case, we posted that video online of him playing this game and explaining it. And the creator of the Perplexus actually commented on how cool it was to see him take the original creation and do something with it of his own. That was kind of cool.
1: That is kind of cool.
0: And then yesterday, we're in the car headed toward Silver Dollar City, and the boys are chattering. You know, they're all, you know, in their 20s now, and they're all in, you know, chattering away at each other. And they're talking about a computer game that they all love. Called Minecraft, and my youngest had recorded a video of him doing something, building something, a particular creation in that game, and he had posted it on YouTube, and then they announced, and did you see where Impulse had said something about it? And that may not mean anything to you, but
1: that's his name.
0: Impulse is that's not his name, but Impulse is the handle for another content creator who is very well known in the Minecraft circles, who had spotted this video that my son had created.
1: That's so cool.
0: And he duplicated it in one of his videos and gave him some credit.
1: Can I just tell you what this reminds me of? When Snoop Dogg retweeted my husband. And Ethan was like, look, Snoop Dogg. I was like, is that your barometer of success in life?
0: Well, I mean, you didn't know it, but yeah, it kind of is. You didn't know it was going to be a thing. So maybe you have had one of those barometers of success. Share it with us this morning. Text us 800-394-9535.
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8: The question was raised, is my

0: That is Chris Tomlin on the win with Kyle and Sarah. Do you need golf clubs?
1: Yeah. Well, no.
0: Which
1: yeah,
0: is okay. it?
1: I used to own golf clubs. I used to golf. I, in fact, forever. I don't think Ethan's listening because he's for sure on an airplane right now. I dated a golf pro for a hot minute. So I had to learn, like, it was like this, okay. Like, I better learn this game. You know what I mean? But then we broke up, which praise the Lord for that.
0: Yeah. Ethan knows you dated the golf pro, though, right?
1: Favorite human. He does know it. He doesn't like to hear about it, but I sold my golf clubs just to prove it, you know?
0: But you could still swing one if you were called upon,
1: right? Oh, yes.
0: Right?
1: Oh, yes.
0: You might be called upon to swing a golf club.
1: Me?
0: Maybe.
1: Like me?
0: Pastor's Masters Golf Tournament?
1: I am not a pastor, although some people call me one, and it makes me laugh. I'm like, nah, nope, not that.
0: July 20th, Millwood Golf and Racquet Club. We're going to be gathering together with Associated Theatrical Contractors to give pastors in the area a day of free golf, some good food, fellowship.
1: Somebody sign up.
0: Yeah, we have about 15 spots available. Before we go into the overflow, which for us is just the, you know, it's that extra list in case somebody has to drop out, which sometimes happens, but you don't want to be on the wait list. You want to be on the, you know, list by signing up today at thewin.radio for the Pastor's Masters Golf Tournament.

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1: In the news, the National Weather Service has a flood watch in effect through this morning. Some areas got up to 3 inches of rain in the last 24 hours. Strong storms moved through early Sunday morning, knocked out power in Cedar, Webster, and Wright counties with winds of up to 65 miles per hour. Some trees were toppled and power lines downed. Federal authorities have charged 2 men accused of using malware to steal $21,000 from a Branson ATM. Investigators say the men are in their 20s and they were part of an ATM jackpotting scheme that overrides an ATM security system to force it to dispense cash. Apparently, these sorts of attacks are on the rise across the country. The search for 40-year-old Taylor Stani continues, with the Missouri Highway Patrol now in charge. The Springfield Fire Department ended its recovery operations at Lake Springfield and handed them over to the Water Patrol. It's now conducting daily surface searches along the James River. Stani went missing when she and her 3 daughters were swept over the Lake Springfield Dam, not knowing it was there. It happened last Sunday. The bodies of 2 daughters were recovered. The 12-year-old daughter survived. She was quickly rescued. There's a look at news. I'm Sarah Forhetz.
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3: The Ozarks and 4 states. It looks like we're about done with the rain for a while. We do have more showers coming up by tomorrow and into Wednesday. For now, mostly cloudy. Our highs near 76 in Springfield, about 79 in Joplin. Overnight, a very slight chance of a shower, low to mid 60s, and then a few scattered showers coming back in the midday and early afternoon on Tuesday with a mix of sunshine and clouds, high about 80. I'm meteorologist Steve Hamilton.
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0: 76% of men were in the workforce. And now, from 76, now it's down to 69.5% of men are in the workforce. Now, here's what's going to get you, Kyle. You want to know why? Why that is? Why have so many men? You're not going to like the answer to this.
1: Go for it.
0: But you also won't be surprised. The introduction of video games. Isn't that interesting? So men are working fewer hours, and they surmise that a big part of that is because of video games.
1: So they're staying home to play video games?
0: I mean, I guess so. But here's the thing. People do make money gaming. It's true. They do.
1: Right. It's hard.
0: So maybe it's just a different kind of work. You know what I'm saying?
1: You know, to make money at video gaming, you have to have millions of subscribers to your platforms.
0: Really?
1: And your videos have to get millions of views to even to make a living.
0: Aww.
1: Now, the ones who can,
0: yeah,
1: they do very, very well. But
0: it's interesting, right?
1: It's I don't know. I mean it is interesting fact. You know, speaking of the workforce, I saw this. I don't know what this speaks. It probably has nothing to do with gaming. But Pew Research last week was talking about now 52% of mothers and fathers with kids under 18 both work full-time jobs. So moms and dads, you know, instead of, it used to be, you know, you had a lot of moms that would be stay at home,
0: right,
1: and the dads worked, and now it's about evened out.
0: Yeah.
1: It's about 50% across the board.
0: I mean, like, on the one hand, I'm like so old school that I hate that because I love the moms that can be stay at home. But anymore, it is so seemingly impossible with the price, the cost of everything.
1: It's ticklish. It's like a you have to do the special dance because if you have to then put your kids into daycare, well, that's an extra expense.
0: Right.
1: That is.
0: And then you got to do the math.
1: Astronomical. I know. It's we're still waiting for salaries to balance out after the big increase in the cost of living over the past 6 years.
0: Yeah.
1: And
0: because I mean, it's so expensive. The most basic thing.
1: Right.

0: So fun. My friend last night went to see Hannah Harper at Willow Springs.
1: Yes.
0: And, you know, that show, by the way, was scheduled before she became the winner of American Idol.
1: Yes. Yes.
0: And she got like a moment with her, you know, just kind of to say hello or whatever, take a picture, I guess. And my friend asked her, hey, are you going to take up Chris Tomlin on his offer to sing Love Ran Red with you? And she said that Hannah was like, dude, I don't know if he was serious. And my friend was like, I'm pretty sure he was serious.
1: Pretty sure he was serious, yes.
0: And so I feel like that's going to happen. And then...
1: That'll be cool.
0: Kyle, we might be playing it.
1: We could be playing that song.
0: Right here on The Win.
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0: Elevation Rhythm on the Wind with Kyle and Sarah. How much money do you need to retire comfortably? What is the magic number? It's going to be hard. I mean, it's going to be different for everybody. But according to a new survey, Americans say the magic number is now around 1.46 million to retire comfortably.
1: Yeah.
0: Now, that's not living a lavish lifestyle. That is so that you'll have enough to carry you through the retirement years. I mean, most people are living longer. Let's say you retire at 70 and you are going to live another 20 years. You want to be able to live comfortably. You don't want to have to wonder where your next meal's coming from. So, you know, you can kind of do the problem, I think, is when we do the math on it right now, we use today's numbers. You know, we use today's expenses to try to figure out, it would cost me $50,000 a year to live, you know. Well, we figure that in today's dollars. We don't figure that in tomorrow's dollars.
1: Right, and then you consider the price of eggs.
0: And it could be, it's probably going to be a little bit higher.
1: Yeah.
0: So $50,000 today could be $80,000 20 years from now. So you kind of, you know, when you're thinking your retirement plan, that's one of those things that you need to be thinking about. Or at least that's what my broker says.

0: couple things I want to tell you about. First, you'll be watching the Wind app today and all week long for an opportunity to win more home plate tickets for the family for the Independence Day week. And we've got lots to talk about with Independence Day. We're already, we're geared up, ready to go for America 250 celebration.
1: So cool.
0: We're going to be a part of Marshfield's big celebration all day long. Springfield Cardinals game on Independence Day. If you're going to that game, the first 2,000, we have something for you. So just wanted to throw that out there to you. It's going to be fun.
1: Mark your calendar.
0: Good. Ready to celebrate. I saw the all the tents are opened up. Did you notice that all the fireworks tents are open?
1: Oh, yeah. Oh, yes. And in Ozark?
0: Yes.
1: It's like, who does better business? Who markets better? Who has friendlier workers? Because there are two competing tents side by side.
0: Oh, okay.
1: Yeah. I noticed it the other day, and I thought to myself, this is a fun little...
0: Sometimes you have to do better than the other.
1: Right.
0: And it's funny about
1: which ones
0: do.
1: Will they be Jersey Mike's or will they be Chick-fil-A? You know what I mean?
0: Well, it's okay. You bring this up about the side-by-side tents where they're, on opposite sides. It's interesting because you are right on something that people will favor one over the other. Mm-hmm. And I couldn't tell you why.
1: Yeah.
0: It's kind of over close to where I am. We have competing gas stations on opposite corners and we have competing fireworks tents also on those opposite corners. And one of them always draws all the cars and the other one does not. And I have no idea why, really.
1: Huh.
0: It is interesting,
1: isn't it?
0: It is. It is. But it is that time of year. A couple of weeks from now, we'll be celebrating America 250.
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0: This is from John chapter 4, the woman at the well. At the end of that story, they said to the woman, "It is no longer because of what you said that we believe, for we have heard for ourselves, and we know that this is indeed the Savior of the world."
1: Oh, great word for you today as we head off into what's left of it. I mean, honestly, some of you have got rain still that you're contending with.
0: Yeah.
1: And you're going to be for a little bit, but...
0: Move it on out of here.
1: Get out of here, because Sarah wants to go walk a trail. Right? Am I right
0: it's
1: about
0: true,
1: that?
0: True, actually. He's right.
1: Hey, God delights in the details of your life. Have a great Monday.

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Carly Ann Taylor's on the win. That's Why Should I Worry? That song kicks off my Monday morning with you. Oh, friend, I know Mondays can feel so hectic. Maybe it's because we're a little out of our routine, you know, coming from the weekend. And so, friend, if it already feels a little crazy, if it already feels noisy, or if you've got a lot on your plate, here's a little bit of encouragement I read over the weekend. It said, turn down the noise of the world today and just enjoy the peace and quiet of our God. You know, sometimes I feel like we have to tell ourselves, like, okay, stop. Breathe. We've got a lot we've got to do today, but there's no way we can do it all if we're running around like a crazy person. So, friend, I want to encourage you to take a moment. Breathe. Maybe talk to your good, good God. And if you don't really have a ton of time to just enjoy his peace and quiet today, maybe these songs full of hope and encouragement can help carry you through this Monday morning. I hope you keep it locked in. We've got a lot to chat about. Right now, CeCe Winans is I've Got Joy.

0: Well, this time of year is just beautiful. If you can withstand the heat, I bet you can get some pretty beautiful family photos or photos with your friend. Friend, here's a little tip for you. If you are planning on getting any nice photos taken, this will make your photographer happy. I guess a bunch of photographers came together to share one tip that they would like to share with their clients, but how to just make them happy, and it's simple. Take your phone out of your pocket. I guess a lot of people forget to do that. I mean, you know, if it's in there, you're probably used to that feeling of it up against your leg. Yeah, it makes sense. You sometimes don't even notice. But a quick pocket check keeps your look clean, natural, and distraction-free. I guess a lot of photographers have just found it very common to be like, oh, can you pull your phone out of your pocket? So yeah, if you're already ahead of the game, that just speeds things up, and then your photographer doesn't have to ask. I gotta remember this.
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That's Rescue Me. Hey, I'm Bethany. 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

0: That's Pat Barrett on the wind, singing Build My Life. I'm Bethany, and I've got our hope and encouragement verse of the day for this Monday. Today we're looking at 1 Corinthians chapter 2, verse 9. It says, "No eye has seen, no ear has heard, and no mind has imagined what God has prepared for those who love him." That's the agape love that we read about, friend. A love that's unlike any other here on this earth. That's the love that our God has for us. So if we've got our faith and trust in him, we can believe that there are things that we haven't even seen yet or things that we haven't even heard yet. There are things that our minds can't even imagine that our good, good God is going to do for us because he loves us. Now, friend, if you want to read that verse for yourself, that's 1 Corinthians chapter 2, verse 9.
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1: Unspoken's on the wind with that truth. Hey, I'm Bethany. Well, friend, have you heard the news about M&Ms? This is kind of all over socials right now. But Mars announced that they are doing a little makeover to their candy, M&Ms. Man, M&Ms have been around forever. You know what I love about M&Ms? They're little candy pieces that have different personalities, even though they all pretty much taste the same. I mean, the peanut M&Ms, you know, obviously have peanuts in them, so that's a little different, but... This is interesting, friend. They announced that they are replacing all of the artificial food dyes in their M&Ms. But bad news. There are two colors that will not be making the cut. Blue and brown. Yeah, I guess it's hard to replicate those colors naturally. So they're getting cut from the lineup. And that makes me kind of sad because what about the blue and brown personalities? Well, actually, now that I think about it, I don't remember what they acted like. I guess I can't. Remember really what any of their personalities are like other than the big yellow peanut M&M and then the red one from the Christmas commercials. But, okay, yeah, kind of sad change, but you know what? If it makes them a little bit better for us, I'm all for it.

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EU Worship is on the wind. Hey, they're also in the lineup for the Lithway Music Festival. That's happening July 17th and 18th. Friend, go ahead and get your tickets for this big 2-day out.

but more literate. And I learned a fun one from Merriam-Webster Dictionary. Friend, they have created a new word called darkle. Darkle. Okay, it's got three different meanings. It's kind of like an antonym of sparkle. So it means to become clouded or gloomy, to grow dark, to become concealed in darkness. You're darkling. I guess if someone's being really negative in your life, they're darkling. The weather outside, I'd say, is kind of darkle-ish. So, friend, if you need a little pick-me-up, keep it locked into the wind for more songs full of hope and encouragement. Right now, it's Andrew Rip. It's I'd Do It Again.

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I thought this was fake news. But it's Bethany on the Wind. This is a fun story. If you are a fan of ranch, well, the TSA has a little warning for you. Now, a week or two ago, TSA made a post reminding travelers that oversized bottles of ranch belong in checked bags. But man, the internet took this and just ran with it. And they started offering real life solutions to those of us who just love traveling with ranch. See, I thought this wasn't real. But no, people are saying, oh, you can get powdered ranch packets. They're super easy to just conceal in your bags. Other people were sharing DIY travel hacks. Well, now Kraft is joining the conversation, friend. Kraft is teasing this, they're calling it Kraft TSA Complaint Ranch, which is a travel-friendly version designed to help visitors bring the taste of America home. Wow, friends. So I think what started out as a joke has become a legit product. Travel-sized ranch that is TSA friendly. We're truly living in the future, friend.

0: That's Defender by Francesca Battistelli on the wind. Now, I'm Bethany, and man, here at the wind, yes, our good God is our defender, but he has been such a provider lately. Friend, very soon we're going to be sharing about some amazing growth opportunities taking place here at the wind studio. Friend, we're already sharing about one way we've grown. We've got a new podcast that we are releasing this coming Friday. Now, Guzzlers, that's what it's called, is definitely for kiddos, and it's just funny and silly. It's more of a entertaining kind of podcast for children, but we've got another podcast that I am so proud to share that we've got like 73 episodes of, and it's a collection of testimonies. I'm talking about This Story Matters, and we released a brand new episode today, friend. Today, you can hear Cooper Roy's story. Now, Cooper knew that he wanted to step into ministry, but at a very young age, he's a young man, he was in a terrible car accident. It was so awful, friend. He broke like over 100 bones. It was very scary, but he has used this terrible moment in his life to bring glory to our good, good God and share the name of Jesus in such a powerful way, friend. I know you're going to be encouraged by his story. If you want to check out Cooper Roy's testimony through our podcast, This Story Matters, just search This Story Matters anywhere where you stream podcast. We've also got a video of Cooper Roy sharing his story on YouTube, or you can visit thewind.radio and click on that rotating banner that says This Story Matters.
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0: And God saw everything that he had made, and behold, it was very good.
1: Oh, friend, have you heard of a tarantula hawk? A tarantula hawk, although it's not a hawk at all, it's a type of giant wasp that hunts tarantulas. Yeah, these things have like metallic, bluish-blackish bodies, and then they've got bright orange wings. They're almost kind of like an amber color. And they've got long legs, and they can grow over 2 inches in length. Now, they are found in a lot of warm regions. They are found in parts of southwestern U.S. They are also found in Mexico and Central America. But get this, friend. What they will do is they will find a tarantula burrow, and then they will provoke the spiders into fighting with them. And then they'll deliver a powerful sting, which paralyzes the tarantula. Then it'll drag the tarantula back into its own nest and then lay a single egg on it. How crazy is that? And then the tarantula stays alive, but whenever the egg hatches, the larva feeds on it. This is so crazy. But the adult tarantula hawks don't even eat the spider. They mainly eat like flower nectar and plant juice. They're just laying eggs on giant spiders and letting their baby eggs eat the spiders. That's so crazy to me. Man, God was extra creative whenever he designed the tarantula hawk.

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Well, over the weekend, I spent some time in Northwest Arkansas. Yeah, Bethany on the Wind. That's actually where I grew up. That's where my parents are. We were celebrating a Father's Day. Spent some time with a friend. And then at one point, I drove past my high school. And man, it kind of set in. Wow, I graduated high school almost 10 years ago. Wow. It'll be 10 years next year. That's kind of big for me. It didn't seem like that long, but I guess that's actually nothing compared to this group of seniors living in Austin, Texas. Friend, this is a funny story. There is actually a senior living community that now has 50 graduates from Austin High School living there. It's called Westminster, and I guess this is like a independent living / assisted living home. Now, all these graduates are from different years, I guess, but yeah, they're all from the same high school, kind of proving that, you know, friendship built in childhood could last a lifetime. Kind of cool. You

0: Meet Me in the Valley is on the wind. That's Tasha Layton. Hey, I'm Bethany. Songs just like that last one are made possible by some pretty awesome people. Actually, a lot of people all coming together, giving whatever they can to make sure that this listener-supported nonprofit radio station stays right here in the Ozarks and four states. Hey, one of the couples making the win possible today is Parker and Roxy from Springfield. Thank you so much, Parker and Roxy. Parker and Roxy are actually More Than Music Mission partners. That means that they have made kind of like the faith promise to give to the wind about a dollar a day or more. I know some people do this monthly. Some people do it annually. I do it monthly. Makes it easy peasy. I've got a reoccurring gift set up, so I don't even have to think about it. And that's how I love On the Wind. And friend, just thank you if you also love On the Wind financially. 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
2: When you need

Ain't no way. Jamie McDonald is on the wind. May songs like that encourage you if you've got some big decisions to make, if you're needing some discernment. Hey, also, I've got a little page from a daily devotional book I've been reading that I think can help you too. It's called Worry Less, Pray More, and it's written by Donna K. Maltese. Psalm chapter 37, verses 23 through 24 say, "The steps of a man are directed and established by the Lord when he delights in his way. Though he falls, he shall not be utterly cast down, for the Lord grasps his hand in support and upholds him." Can you imagine exchanging worry for wonder? It's possible. Journalist Malcolm Muggeridge wrote, "Every happening, great and small, is a parable whereby God speaks to us, and the art of life is to get the message." That's good. Instead of focusing on what may or may not happen or how to fix the past, why not wonder what God may be saying to you in the present? Come out of yourself and into God, looking for His message through His Word for the connection among you, Him, and your life events. See where God is directing you, where He is taking you. Delight with wonder in every step along the way, knowing that with your hand in the Father God's hand, although you may stumble, He will never let you fall.

0: Okay, friend, just before I hopped on air with you, I was spending some time with my coworkers and I heard a little update. We now have officially 74 pastors signed up for our golf tournament called Pastors Masters. It's happening on July 20th at a Millwood Golf and Racquet Club. 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And hey, I would recommend registering sooner rather than later because, I mean, this is filling up quick. 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This is really turning into an annual event and we'd love to see you there. Again, it's happening at on July 20th out at Millwood Golf and Racquet Club, and it's for pastors of local churches. 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
7: This is Max Lucado. When my eldest daughter was 13, she flubbed her piano piece at a recital. The silence in the auditorium was broken only by the pounding of her parents' hearts. She hurried off the stage, threw her arms around me, and buried her face in my shirt. Oh, Daddy, that was enough for me. At that moment, I'd have given her the moon, and all she said was, "Oh, Daddy." Prayer starts here. Prayer begins with an honest, heartfelt, "Oh, Daddy." Jesus invites us to approach God the way a child approaches his or her daddy. Here's my challenge for you. Every day for 4 weeks, pray 4 minutes. Then get ready to connect with God like never before. This is Max Lucado.

Well, Rescue Story by Zach Williams wraps up my day with you here on The Wind. Atlee is back this week. So, yeah, Stephanie's coming up next, and we'll hear from him around 3 o'clock. So I hope you keep it locked in. We've got so much more to share with you. Hey, if you've already got The Wind's mobile app downloaded on your smartphone, be checking that app for notifications for you to click on to enter to win some baseball tickets. 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So definitely check that out. Right now is Amen. It's for King and Country. And don't forget on this gray day that you are so loved.

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Everything has returned to its regular schedule this week. Atlee's back from a week at camp, and Bethany and I have shifted to our normal time slots, and it is good to be back in this spot. Let me just tell you, I enjoyed spending time later with you later in the day, but I've suddenly developed an allergy to some of the electronics in here. I walked in a few minutes ago to get everything ready, and I've sneezed like 7 times since I've been in here. So I don't know what that, I'll try not to sneeze in your ear.

0: Friends, how is your Monday going? Mine started off, wow. I had a meeting early this morning, like before 7 a.m. So that's a little early for me because I had to leave my house, drive a good 25 minutes to get to said meeting. So that was a little earlier than usual. And then my dog had a grooming appointment and he had to be dropped off at 8. So because of my meeting, I would just like ask my husband to bring him in and I would meet him and take him into the groomer. I walked into our groomer and they're like, oh, I'm so sorry, I don't have Winston down today. Yeah, his appointment's actually on Thursday. So when they sent me a reminder that was 4 days out, I was like, hey, yep, I'm going there right now. And then I ended up not having my caffeine, what little bit that I consume, as early. So I've been battling a headache all day. It's just been very Monday-ish. But you know what? I have listened to some great music here on The Wind that has filled my cup, and now I get to spill it out, the goodness of God, with you today. So if you're also having a Monday, just hang in there. God's mercy is with you. His grace is sufficient, and we're going to make it, friends. Not only are we going to make it, we're going to succeed because the Lord is working on our behalf.
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6: Hope in the midst of life's challenges.

just as a reminder, build the things that last. Summer projects come and go. Vacations come to an end. Kids grow up. But every act of love, every encouraging word, every prayer, and every moment spent investing in people has eternal value. So build your life around what lasts forever. And it doesn't mean don't go on vacations or don't do those projects. It means put a little more time into one versus the other. It's balance. The Galatians 6:9 says, "Let us not grow weary of doing good, for at the proper time we will reap a harvest if we do not give up."

0: are a few things that you don't want to have to deal with if you are working in kids ministry. Not having the number of kids in your classroom that you think you're, but when you're constantly doing that count and you're like 11, 12, where's 12? Why do I only have 11? There's just this sickness that comes over you in that moment. If you ever think that you have lost a child and then you find out that they're hiding under the table in the back. But you, if you've experienced it, you know. And then there's some other things, and that is any type of emergency situation, like a fire, a tornado warning. Yesterday morning in a second grade classroom with the sweetest kids, and I got a notification on my watch. And I was like, that has to be wrong. It says warning. We always have a watch before a warning. We always start with the taco ingredients and then we assemble them. And that's when there's danger. So I was like, they must have typed that wrong. Bless that person's heart. So I kind of sneak out my phone and I start looking. I was like, oh, yeah, no, that is definitely a warning. And it is eventually going to be headed this direction. So thankfully, the church that I am part of has, and if your church doesn't do this, I strongly suggest, they have all the emergency procedures pinned next to the door so that they can't leave the room. So I just very casually went over there, pulled up the tornado warning one, read what we were supposed to do. Okay, got it. So when the elementary director and security came by, everyone else in the room was a little surprised, but I was ready for it. Thank you, Jesus. And I have to tell you, those kids were so calm. They were amazing, absolutely amazing. We went into some overtime until the warning passed and we got the all clear, but we spent some time playing some classic games like Heads Up, 7-Up. I pulled them out from the 1900s and they were super impressed. But there was not a stressed kid in that room. And I am just so thankful to the Lord for providing them peace and calm. So I have checked that off of a non-existent bucket list of things that I never want to have to deal with. But I hope that if you went through that in church, it was memorable and everyone was safe.
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our Pastors Masters golf tournament is less than a month away. And let me give you an update. There, as of this morning, were only about 10 or 11 spots remaining. Now, I've been telling you for the last couple of weeks, don't wait to register for our Pastors Masters golf tournament if you are a pastor, pastoral staff, or a board member of a church in the area. 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Now, what happens when we reach that max amount? 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Are you still available? That's how that works. But if you want to for sure have your name on the list, go ahead and register today. 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

Well, I didn't make the cut. I tried for one of all these free boxes. They're boxes that just have a theme. Today's was snacks, and you just got some random snacks. I logged on at the right time. I was there a little bit early and kept refreshing the page. I got in, and it was like, it was in my cart. It was like, okay, you have, your wait to check out is 19 minutes. So I waited about 18 and a half minutes, and then I got distracted by a meeting that I was in, but that was okay because the meeting I was in, I was getting paid to be in. You see what I'm putting down there? So by the time I came back to it, they were all sold out. Now, who's to say that they wouldn't have been sold out anyway by the time my 19 or whatever minutes were up? I have no idea. Does this keep me from trying again? No, there are three or four other days. I think three more days this week that Aldi Box will be happening, and you can go online to Aldi Mystery Box, AldiBlindBox.com. The URL is Aldi Blind Box, and I believe it's at 11 a.m. Central every day that you can get a box that says the next one is Tuesday at 11 a.m. Central. So that's where we are with this. Will I try for the next one? Yes, I absolutely will. As long as it works with my schedule. If I have work obligations, that's going to come first. I'm legally bound to say that.

0: concrete for a lot of things, a strong foundation, a sidewalk, sometimes even our roads. So it's a widely used building product across the world. And yet it remains a bit of a mystery to some people. Now, concrete has been used in floating vessels for a very long time. The history goes back to 1848 when Joseph Louis Lambot built a thin-walled reinforced concrete boat to use at his estate. And then concrete was also used to build barges during World War II to replace the scarce steel supplies. So a lot of times when you think of concrete, you're not thinking of a floating vessel. But right now, the 2026 ASCE Civil Engineering Student Championships begin in West Virginia. Now, why is that important? Well, it was formerly known as the National Concrete Canoe Competition, which, can we bring that name back? That's so much more fun. And I think it garners so much more attention. I mean, we can say that they're civil engineering students. There's not a problem with that. But if you have ever tried to make a boat out of anything other than things that float. My son, a few years ago, was deployed in Djibouti, Africa. And one of the things they did on base was have a competition because there were multiple installations there. So they had Army, Marines, Navy, all of that, and probably some Air Force too. So they divided up into teams and had multiple things. They did not use concrete to build boats, but they did use duct tape and cardboard. And I am proud to say that his team won. And is his company an engineering company? Yes, they are.
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1: And life seems to be going so much faster. Slow down and live in the right now.
0: God is here with a song to spark new life in you.
1: The Wind.

0: 4th of July is one of my favorite holidays of the entire year. Yeah, it even outweighs Christmas. Not the spiritual significance, but like if I'm going to celebrate a holiday, 4th of July is my favorite. So what better way than to spend part of that with you? I will be at a pop-up party at 5:30 to 7:30 at Marshfield Assembly of God. Hannah Kerr will be in concert at 7:30 that evening. So make plans to meet me there.
1: I have found the deepest loss. I have questioned if you could. And when it led me to the cross, only then I understood that even in the ruthless pain,

0: I was driving around the other day and I just happened to be in one of those moods where I was just kind of noticing all the different signs as I was driving at restaurants. Like, you know, the fast food restaurants will have the little boards, but they put the letters up and tell you what their special is. Like, it felt like every fast food restaurant has some type of refresher drink. Sonic has them. McDonald's has them. I don't know if Chick-fil-A does, but they have like their lemonade drinks that they add stuff to every summer. And I'm thinking, I was like, wow, we've come so far that every like Starbucks and Dunkin', they have their refresher drinks. And so everybody's big on this refresher drink thing. I was like, I remember back, I dated myself, but I'm pretty sure I said this out loud to myself as I was driving down the road. I remember when the refreshest drink, is that a word, refreshest? The most refreshing drink we could find was out of the garden hose at my grandma's house.
1: When we unlock our doors in the morning, that's when we see them. Ambulances and rescue vehicles. And it's the proudest moment of our day. Because they don't just belong to a fleet. They belong to men and women who will be asked at any moment to step into someone else's worst day. Without hesitation and without reservation. That means more to us than words could ever express. But we do want to ask you, with everyone at Rick's Automotive, to go out of your way and encourage a first responder today.
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1: Across the Ozarks and four states. Partly cloudy sky and overnight low will drop down to near 60 in Springfield, low to mid 60s in Joplin. We'll see sunny skies on Tuesday, a few isolated showers and thunderstorms possible, especially later in the day, a high into the lower 80s. Showers and thunderstorms with us on Tuesday night, or overnight low in the upper 60s. Wednesday, showers and scattered thunderstorms are high Wednesday into the lower 80s. I'm meteorologist Sally Russell.
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Zach Williams and Ben Fuller with Wait For Me on The Wind. Hey, everybody, it's Atlee here. Hope you're having an absolutely fantastic Monday. I know I've been gone. I've been gone a long time. I was at church camp all week last week. My wife and I were the videographers running around. I got a lot of steps in. I'll tell you more about it later. But kicking off the show, this is Mr. Josiah Queen and Brandon Lake with Can't Steal My Joy.

0: That's Jay King with Hard Place on the Wind. New this summer, Guzzlers. It's brought to you by Pure and Clean. 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And this week, Melly and her zany older brother, Mickey, played by me, learn that you shouldn't form an opinion about the character of someone just by the way they look.
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0: Elevation Rhythm with Washed on the Wind. I have our verse of the day. It comes from 1 Corinthians chapter 2. It's verse 9. And this verse might sound familiar if you've listened to old worship songs. It says, "No eye has seen, no ear has heard, and no mind has imagined what God has prepared for those who love him."
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2: weather. Across the Ozarks and four states, an increasing chance of showers and thunderstorms Tuesday into Wednesday. We could see the potential for some localized flooding. Partly cloudy sky overnight. We drop down close to 60 in Springfield, low to mid-60s in Joplin. Sunshine, a stray shower, a thunderstorm not out of the question later in the day. A high, low 80s. By Tuesday night, we will see an increasing chance of showers and storms, upper 60s. Showers and storms possible again on Wednesday. I'm meteorologist Sally Russell.

0: Darnwell's with Breathe on it on the Wind. So this last week, I was at a church camp. I was at church camp, and it was down in Eagle Rock, Missouri. Way down yonder, the Branson folks that are listening, they probably know where Eagle Rock is. It's where the Royal Rangers have their massive, massive camp. And fun fact, actually, I think they're having their camp-a-rama down there this week, which is like 4,000 campers, which is crazy, all in one location. We did not have that much. We had like 150, but it was an awesome camp. I had a great week, but the campground's massive, and I went out and I got all of my steps for like the next month in 1 week. I averaged, so I have this little watch band called a Whoop, and it like measures my heart rate and it measures my steps and my sleeping. It's like, it does a lot of cool things. But it gives me a weekly average of steps for last week. Sunday through Sunday, I averaged 27,000 steps a day. Some days, I got over 30,000. There were some days that I hit around 20,000, and it averaged about 26,913 steps a day. Now, I will say, I did play guitar for the prayer time and during the camp. So it maybe gave me a little extra steps each day, but I did walk really close to that. But my question is, what's the most steps that you've walked in one day? Is it 50,000? Maybe you ran a marathon. I don't know how many steps are in a marathon. Probably a lot. It's 26.2 miles. That seems like a lot. But what's your max steps that you've had in a day? Now, I don't know if my 31-something-something that I had on the last Tuesday, I think it was my max, but it's my most recorded. But what's your most recorded? You can text me and let me know, 800-394-9535.
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We the Kingdom with Child of Love on the Wind. Are you still friends with the people you went to high school with? I know that some people marry their high school sweethearts. My aunt and uncle, they were high school sweethearts. They got married. Hi, Uncle Paul, Aunt Cindy. They married each other. They were high school sweethearts. And there, I feel like a majority of people at some point move out of the city that they went to high school in. A majority. I would say majority. I know I did. I don't live back in Marshfield anymore. And I know that, they say, oh, these friends in high school, you're going to go off to college. You're going to forget about them. Some people don't. Some people stay in touch. And I was reading a story earlier, and there is a senior center in Austin, Texas. That's the town, the city. And they have 50 people in this senior center that graduated together. They graduated in Austin, lived in Austin, lived life in Austin, and retired in Austin, and now in the same facility. So they had a high school reunion, funny enough. But 50 people from the same high school, all in the same senior center. They lived life together. And I'm thinking to myself, I'm like, maybe I need to like get back in touch with some of the people that I went to high school with and then coordinate so that we can also all, retire and live in the same senior center. Wouldn't that be fun? Be partying like it's 2016 again.

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1: Across the Ozarks and four states. Partly cloudy sky and overnight low will drop down to near 60 in Springfield, low to mid 60s in Joplin. We'll see sunny skies on Tuesday, a few isolated showers and thunderstorms possible, especially later in the day, a high into the lower 80s. Showers and thunderstorms with us on Tuesday night, a overnight low in the upper 60s. Wednesday, showers and scattered thunderstorms are high Wednesday into the lower 80s. I'm meteorologist Sally Russell.
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And it's going to be a day set aside to honor and encourage local pastors and the church leaders at Millwood Golf Club. 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

0: That's Crowder within the house on the wind. I saw a picture. It was like one of those. It was not like a meme, but like it was a picture of a worker, a construction worker, that, and it had a little itty bit of his story. So not a meme, just a picture with a caption, I guess. But it was a foreman for a very large construction project right across the street from a children's hospital. And he said, hey, I want to do something for these kids. These kids that are stuck in these rooms, they're going through the worst part of their life, at least up to that point, dealing with sickness. And so he decided that he would hide a giant Where's Waldo figurine in random parts facing these children's hospital. And then each day he'd move it, and where these kids would have to, like, you know, be like, oh, where's Waldo? You got to try and find him. They partner with their parents, trying to find where's Waldo, trying to find the Waldo. And it's a simple gesture. It's a small gesture. And could you imagine what it meant to those parents that their kid got to wake up looking for something? And when they found it, the joy they felt. It was just a small thing. What small thing could you do that could have a humongous impact in someone's day, someone's life? A small thing that could encourage them to keep going, keep fighting, keep pushing.
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That's David Leonard with Well Done on the Wind. I have a new word for you to use. I want you to start using the word darkle. And you say, what? That does not sound like a real word. It is a real word. It is quite literally the near antonym

0: trying to say sparkle and just couldn't do it, but boom, it's actually a word. And so anytime that something like it's like, oh, it's getting darkle outside, you know, or it's darkling, I guess is how you'd say it. It's the outside has become darkle, which is just the word dark without the L-E. People don't use it anymore. It's actually in the Merriam-Webster dictionary. You can look it up.
1: Across the Ozarks and four states, an increasing chance of showers and thunderstorms Tuesday into Wednesday. We could see the potential for some localized flooding. Partly cloudy sky overnight. We drop down close to 60 in Springfield, low to mid-60s in Joplin. Sunshine, a stray shower, a thunderstorm not out of the question later in the day, a high, low 80s. By Tuesday night, we will see an increasing chance of showers and storms, upper 60s. Showers and storms possible again on Wednesday. I'm meteorologist Sally Russell.

Lauren Daigle with Hold On To Me on The Wind. If you need ideas for the weekend, you need to go check out the family calendar. 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

0: Elevation Worship with Trust in God on the Win. There was a study of more than 41,000 adults. It's a lot of adults that found that sitting too little was actually linked to higher risk of death and cardiovascular events, not just sitting too much. The risk was actually lowest around 4 hours of daily sitting per day in this cohort. So in the study, there was like, hey, people have been promoting these standing desks and whatnot. Is that actually good for you? It is better for you to stand rather than sit all the time because of posture. However, if you're standing all the time, you're standing at a standing desk, you're standing when you get home, it's just as bad as sitting all the time. So maybe pace yourself, stand, sit, stand, sit.
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0: across the Ozarks and four states. Partly cloudy sky and overnight low will drop down to near 60 in Springfield, low to mid 60s in Joplin. We'll see sunny skies on Tuesday, a few isolated showers and thunderstorms possible, especially later in the day, a high into the lower 80s. Showers and thunderstorms with us on Tuesday night, or overnight low in the upper 60s. Wednesday, showers and scattered thunderstorms are high Wednesday into the lower 80s. I'm meteorologist Sally Russell.
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Zach Williams and Ben Fuller with Wait For Me on The Win. I heard this earlier, and actually I saw someone post it, and I was like, oh, this is good. I wanted to share with you because we just had Father's Day, and I'm very fortunate enough that I have my father around, but I know a lot of people that don't. And I read this, and it was about grief. It says, grief is like glitter. At first, it's everywhere. It's on your hands, your clothes, your breath. It makes it all the way to the core of your being. You try to sweep it away. Washed it off. Pretend it didn't explode the process of your life. But just when you think you've tidied it all up, you catch a shimmer in the corner of your eye. A song, a scent, a season. And there it is again, stuck to your heart. It shows up in the quiet moments, in the middle of joy, in the middle of nowhere, in laughter that echoes too long, silence that settles too deep. Not loud, not always, but always there, a tiny reminder that love once lived here.

0: Matthew West with Me on Your Mind on The Win. Guzzlers is new this summer. If you don't know what Guzzlers is, it's a new audio production that we are putting out. It's on all podcast platforms. It's also going to be on our website, thewind.radio. But it is for your kiddos. Its story takes place at Guzzlers. 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You can join us on Fridays during the summer. We're going to be posting new episodes. Newest episode, first episode, is going to be coming out on this Friday. It is going to be awesome. It's voiced by the cast. I know that it's two siblings that are the main characters. It's Mickey and Melly, Melly being the main lead character. And that's voiced by none other than our Bethany from the Middays. And I get to play Mickey. And so it's going to be a lot of fun. It's, I think, Adventures in Odyssey, but shorter and more for teaching young kids lessons. And this week's episode is going to be teaching you lessons that you shouldn't form an opinion about the character of someone just from the way that they look.
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10: Life ain't got down here, but I got here.

Emerson Day with Get Behind Me on The Wind. One of my favorite things about the recent few weeks has been the World Cup. No, I do not like soccer. I've never watched a whole soccer match. I've just never been in.

0: over here and saying, what is America? And they're experiencing it. And it's amazing to see, because the media, the news, they're like, Americans are the worst. They stinky. They annoying. They mean. And then they're coming over here, all of these people from other countries that have been told that their whole life. They're like, America's kind of awesome. Like, the food's incredible. And specifically about food and other, you know, and how we're really hospitable is ranch dressing. All of these other countries and cultures are like, the ranch is incredible. So much so that TSA is having to put out warnings about ranch dressing. So TSA posted on their X post, their X account. These are hilarious, by the way. Okay, please avoid chugging your ranch outside of security. The airlines will just check it in for you. And also, your carry-on is not supposed to have 4 bottles of ranch inside of it. Please put your ranch in your checked luggage. And if you are visiting with a specific large sporting event and you happen to discover that ranch is your favorite new thing in the world, please pack it in the check bag. And I'm thinking this, like, it's so funny that people are loving ranch. I get it. Ranch is incredible. But all the positive posts online about, you know, America's incredible. It's gorgeous here. People are discovering Waffle House and they're like, this is the best thing ever. And I'm like, yeah, wait till you see a fight break out, because that's also entertaining in there. Hopefully that never happens. We don't want violence. But it just, it gives me like hope. And I'm like, yes, this is what the American dream is to be able to come and experience new things and to live life to the fullest. It's not all of the things that the media puts out there.
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2: Ozarks weather. Across the Ozarks and 4 states. An increasing chance of showers and thunderstorms Tuesday into Wednesday. We could see the potential for some localized flooding. Partly cloudy sky overnight. We drop down close to 60 in Springfield, low to mid-60s in Joplin. Sunshine, a stray shower or thunderstorm not out of the question later in the day. A high, low 80s. By Tuesday night, we will see an increasing chance of showers and storms, upper 60s. Showers and storms possible again on Wednesday. I'm meteorologist Sally Russell.

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0: Colton Dixon with Build a Boat on the Wind. If you're looking for something to do for 4th of July, there's a lot of 4th of July things. There is the 147th Independence Day Parade and Celebration in Marshfield. That's on July 4th, obviously. It is a Star-Spangled 250th is the theme. The parade actually officially begins at 10 a.m., but the lineup begins at 9. 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Haneker is going to be in concert at 7:30. 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

That's David Crowder Band with How He Loves on the Wind. Pastor's Masters is July 20th at Millwood Golf Club. 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
1: Across the Ozarks and four states. Partly cloudy sky and overnight low will drop down to near 60 in Springfield, low to mid 60s in Joplin. We'll see sunny skies on Tuesday, a few isolated showers and thunderstorms possible, especially later in the day, a high into the lower 80s. Showers and thunderstorms with us on Tuesday night, or overnight low in the upper 60s. Wednesday, showers and scattered thunderstorms, or high Wednesday into the lower 80s. I'm meteorologist Sally Russell.
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Carly Ann Taylor with Why Should I Worry on the Wind. I have our verse of the day. It comes from 1 Corinthians chapter 2, verse 9. It says, "No eye has seen, no ear has heard, and no mind has imagined what God has prepared for those who love

0: That's Josiah Queen with Demons on the Wind. I have a question for you. I know you guys like Roombas. Those are real handy little robots that can roam your home and clean it. What if there was a Roomba that it was also a toilet? Now, hear me out. Hear me out. Hear me out. Hear me out. I know that's weird, but there literally is one. It connects like a Roomba to a little charging station, and then when you gotta go to the bathroom, you just hit the button. It comes and finds you, and you sit on it, and you go to the bathroom. Myself, I think that's the most lazy thing in the world. We are slowly getting closer and closer to WALL-E. I don't know if you guys watched the old Disney movie WALL-E, where the robots just take care of all the humans, and they're huge, and they can't move, and they're like, they are so big that there's no bones in their body hardly at all, and they're just blobs. We're slowly becoming that. They're making the little chairs. It's a toilet chair. It's a toilet chair that goes, that moves around your home and says, I'm here for you if you need to go to the bathroom. That's a little crazy.
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1: The Wind.

It's Elevation Worship with Alleluia on the Wind. If you are curious about concerts that are headed your way, well, you need to go check out our box office. That's where you're going to see. Maybe you're going to see all the information about Light the Way. Light the Way is coming up very soon, July 17th and 18th. You're going to Jeremy Camp, SCU Worship, Allison Eady, Skillet, KB, Claire, Leslie, all at Faith Family Farms in Ozark. It's going to be an awesome time. And if you want tickets and all the information, check it out in our box office at our website, thewind.radio.

0: We are messengers with faith, hope, love on the wind. I saw this earlier posted by a page called Salt and Light, and I was like, ooh, this is really good. It says, when you finally realize Christianity isn't about trying harder to stop sinning, it's about loving God so much that your desire for sin no longer exists.
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That's We the Kingdom with Holy Water on the Wind. Well, thank you all so much for hanging out with me. I appreciate it. Hope you have a great rest of your day, and I'll catch you on the flip side, same time, same place. 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